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He was dressed up in his new shirt. 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

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'Cause you're the only one who'll ever get me through.

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Greetings and salutations. How are you today? It's Sunday. Already, I mean, where did the week go? Right, I'm Kevin Jackson. I'm going to be with you for the next couple of hours, along with my amiable co-host, Jessica, who is at this precise moment making a cup of coffee. Bless you. What do we have in store for you? Right, we'll put some money in the jukebox soon. So if you'd like to choose a letter from A to T, that's T for Tango, and a number from 0 to 9, we will press those buttons and see what comes up on the jukebox. It's a bit of a lucky dip, even I don't know what's going to come up there. Jessica will be here with your horoscopes. Kev's Coffee Break. I'll tell you more about Kev's Coffee Break later. That's three tracks from one artist. That'll be just after the 9 o'clock. I was going to say the 9 o'clock news, but I'm not sure that we've got news now at 9 o'clock. So we'll find out. Plus, I've got a little problem that I may ask you to help me with. Somebody sent me a piece of music, and it rings a bell, but I can't think of it. Maybe you can help me. Well, that's about all the housework done. Let's get on with the music.

0: afternoon to you all. Initial letter L speaking, chairman of the Grand Council of the League of Oval Genius. I'm sure all listeners, as well as our own league members, look forward as eagerly as we do to this jolly meeting time each Sunday. Today we have a mountain of mirth and a mint of melody for your entertainment.
1: Well, let's start spending a few notes of melody, Mintel.
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Too hot. Well, I don't know about you, but here in the Principality, it's it's not been too bad today, has it? It's just been nice and warm. Anyway, as I was saying earlier, so I got sent this piece of music, or a little snippet from a piece of music, and it rings a bell, but it sounds familiar, but I'm not sure. Can you help us? What is this?

Oh, I hate this. It's annoying me, this is. If you can tell me what that piece of music is. Because obviously it's been playing backwards. Let me know. Take me out of my misery. 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

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Now, we've had I've had one suggestion about that tune. I said, is it Bon Jovi? Don't think so. Let's have another listen. Hang on, let's have a listen. Oh, hang on. Oh, press the wrong button. Oh, it's live radio. 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

0: happy hour. 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Fat Boy Slim was in that, wasn't he? Or Norman Cook. Right, Bon Jovi. Let's have a listen. Let's see. No, I don't think that's Bon Jovi. No, I don't think it's Bon Jovi. I don't think so. Right after this, we're going to put some money in the jukebox.
1: Go ahead, man.
0: So if you'd like to choose a letter from A to T for Tango, 0 to 9 number, you've got about 3 minutes to get the ding quick.

0: Mr. Wendell. Arrested Development. Right, we're going to put some money in the jukebox now. Are you ready, Jessica?
1: Ready.
0: Okay.
1: Which buttons do you want me to choose?
0: T5, please. Ready? Okay, do it. Go. Right, what is T5 on the jukebox?

There we are, that's T5. From the jukebox. We'll put some more money in the jukebox in about an hour's time. Still got a few ideas for that tune, and I'll tell you more about that later. Don't forget, Jessica will be here with the horoscopes in about 10 minutes. Well, the first six star signs, anyway.

A changing mood. As a style council, you know, if you're a Gen X, or like me, a boomer, you've walked like an Egyptian, you've walked on the moon, you've walked this way, you've walked on the world side, you've walked on sunshine, you've walked the line, you've walked 500 miles. That's a lot of walking, no wonder we're tired.

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Oh no, they cut it off. 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Right after this, Jessica is going to be here with the first six star signs of your horoscope.

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2: Welcome to the first half of this week's horoscope. The planets have been unusually busy this week. Some have been orbiting, some have been twinkling, and one appears to have spent most of the week trying to get through airport security after forgetting it had a ring around it. As always, these predictions should be treated with exactly the same level of trust as someone who says, "I'll only have one crisp." 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Creating peaceful discussions. 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Aries. You'll tackle every challenge this week with confidence. Sadly, your biggest challenge turns out to be opening a supermarket fruit bag without accidentally taking the entire roll home. Taurus. Money matters continue making headlines, so you'll attempt to save cash by avoiding unnecessary spending. 3 online bargains later, you'll proudly announce how much you've saved. Gemini. You'll become fascinated by international affairs after watching 10 minutes of the news. By lunchtime, you'll be offering foreign policy advice to anyone trapped in the same room as you. Cancer. The warm weather convinces you to eat outside. Unfortunately, every bee, wasp, and overly optimistic pigeon within 3 postcodes receives the same invitation. Leo. You'll stride into work this week looking incredibly confident. Sadly, you'll discover halfway through the morning that your t-shirt is inside out and nobody had the heart to mention it. Virgo. You'll spend ages organizing your finances into neat little spreadsheets. 5 minutes later, you'll buy a gadget online whose only purpose is peeling boiled eggs in the shape of dinosaurs. The remaining 6 star signs, Libra, Scorpio, Sagittarius, Capricorn, Aquarius, and Pisces, will be here in about an hour. Just as soon as Mercury finishes explaining its hand luggage, Jupiter finds gate 27, and Saturn gets through the metal detector without setting off every alarm in the building. Viva España.
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1: With the greatest hits of all time, we are Lazy Goals.
0: That was Granite up there. Oh, we're running out of time. I mean, and we still haven't sorted out what that track is. I've had a couple of other suggestions. I don't think anyone's got it right. Somebody said, is it Men at Work? No, I don't think so.

time. I'm so excited. Yes, I am. Because I think we've worked it out. We found out what that song is. The tune is. Before I tell you what it is, Kev's Coffee Break today. Today is Kev's Coffee Break. Three tracks from one artist. Somebody whose birthday it is today. Apparently they're 88 today. Have a think about that. And I'll tell you after I've told you what that tune was. Have another listen at the little snippet that I was sent. Now remembering it's been played backwards, so what is this? Now remembering it's been played backwards, so and I think we've worked it out. It's this.

Yeah, that's definitely what it is. Well done, well done. You sorted it for me, thank you. Suicide Blonde, In Excess. Right, here's a coffee break. Which will be coming up after the Tramps. Three tracks from one artist. This artist is celebrating his 88th birthday today. So I'm reliably informed. It's Kenny Rogers.

0: Just gone 9 o'clock here in the UK. That will be 10 o'clock in Central Europe. Time for Kev's coffee break. Three tracks from one artist. And today's artist. Man who's celebrating his 88th birthday today. So I'm informed. Kenny Rogers. So we'll have three tracks from Kenny Rogers. No interruptions from me, which is always a good thing. Now, if you've got a suggestion for a future Kev's Coffee Break, then do let me know. Email maximum.music259@gmail.com, or you can leave a message in our WhatsApp chat room. That real tasty geezer. Alternatively, you can leave a message in my Facebook page. Now, if you search for Kevin Jackson, you'll find a picture of myself and Jessica. There you can leave messages, make your suggestions for Kev's Coffee Break, maybe even which buttons we press on the jukebox. Your requests are dedications. There is also a link there. 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Entirely up to you. Right. Let's do this. Kev's Coffee Break. Three tracks from Kenny Rogers.
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1: We'll be putting some money in the jukebox quite soon. So we'll need a letter from A to T, number from 0 to 9.

0: Pump it up. Elvis Costello. And the Attractions. Don't forget the Attractions. Well, we're going to put some money in the jukebox. Right, ready, Jessica?
1: Ready.
0: Right, okay.
1: Which buttons do you want me to choose?
0: J7, please. Here we go. What is J7?
2: You know, you make me feel so good inside.

0: PYT. Pretty young thing. Michael Jackson, that's the last one from the jukebox for today. Don't forget, you can still make suggestions for next week. As I always say, it's never too early, it can be too late though.
1: Going back in time.
2: You're telling me you built a time machine?
1: To a time when the grass was greener, the skies were bluer, the summers longer, and the girls hotter. Well, maybe not that.

0: Too Blind to See It. Joy Sims. So I was listening to somebody else on another radio station, and they played that. And I thought, what a cracker. Why should not? Yeah, I'm going to play. I'll say hello to Jess, who sent us a message on WhatsApp. I just noticed it. Sorry, I didn't answer before. I'm glad you're enjoying the show.
1: The Lazy Lounge, where your childhood crush still sings and your current one still ignores.

0: Keep It Up. Casey and the Sunshine Band. Jessica is going to be here very, very, very shortly. Off to Republica, okay? Jessica will be here with the last six star signs. All your horoscopes for the week.
1: Kevin Jackson.
2: He's a real tasty geezer.
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0: What you give is what you get. Oh, that is so true. But that's a jam. You'll never guess what. Jessica couldn't find her script.
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0: She's found it now, so let's get on with the last six stars. I'm not going to let you forget that. You know?
2: Hello again. I'm Jessica, back with the second half of this week's horoscope. If you've only just joined us, welcome. In this section, we'll be looking at Libra, Scorpio, Sagittarius, Capricorn, Aquarius, and Pisces. Before we continue, this part of the horoscope is sponsored by the Society for the Prevention of Unnecessary Tidying. Remember, if you can't find something, it's probably because someone organized it. Yes, apparently that's aimed at me. Libra, this week you'll finally settle an argument. Not because you won, because everyone else wandered off. A surprisingly effective strategy. Scorpio, technology will test your patience. Before pressing random buttons, turn it off. Turn it back on. Then ask someone under the age of 12. Kevin normally asks me. Sagittarius, someone will tell you to follow your dreams. That's excellent advice. Unless your dream is opening 12 browser tabs, starting 6 jobs and finishing none of them. Again, Kevin. Capricorn. An old friend will unexpectedly get in touch. The conversation will begin with, "I was just wondering." Be careful. Those words have launched many house moves. Aquarius. You'll become strangely competitive over something completely pointless. It could be a board game. It could be a quiz. It could simply be arguing about whether Americans or Britons pronounce herb correctly. For the record, it's still herb where I come from. Kevin will disagree in approximately 3, 2, 1.
0: No, it's not.
2: Pisces. Good fortune smiles on you this week. You'll find exactly what you've been searching for. Unlike Kevin.
0: What?
2: Who's still looking for the pen he put down 5 minutes ago. To be fair, if I wasn't around to organize things, he'd probably still be looking for last Tuesday.
0: And you'd still be looking
2: for
0: your script.
2: And that brings this week's horoscope to a close. Whatever your star sign, I hope the coming week brings you plenty of smiles, great music, good company, and perhaps even enough luck to find everything Kevin has misplaced. Have a wonderful week, take care of yourselves, and thank you for listening. Now I'll hand you back to Kevin, who is almost certainly about to tell you that the pictures on the radio really are better than the ones on television. See you all next week.
3: Now, back to the music.
0: They are better. Who was the one that lost their script though? All that digging, dig. And you lost your script.

0: That's the Blue Man Group. With a little bit of help from Venus Hum. I feel love. We got about time for... We'll try and fit two more in, okay?
1: On the air, 25 hours a day, 8 days a week. We're like an overly friendly uncle, but not so annoying. This is Lazy Gold.
0: Don't forget, just after 10... just after 10 o'clock, yeah. LB will be here. 3 hours of Lush Love Songs and the Monkees in the chat room. I'm not sure if he's at LB Towers or is out globetrotting again. You never can tell. But I'm sure we'll find out in the merest hint of time.

0: Night to Remember. 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Not even I can get them. Get more than one tune in that. Thing.
1: Hey, listen up, y'all. 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
0: Oh yeah. Oh yeah, hit it. 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

tribute. 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Apparently, he's not broadcasting from LB Towers. And apparently, it's a big secret. It's a need to know. And it's so secret that even LB doesn't know where he is. So we'll find out, I suppose, all together.

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And moving over to wherever LB is at the moment. It's a secret location. I'll be back next week, same time, same place. 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So whatever you do, have a great week. 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Yeah. That's always a good thing. 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

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Here she comes, here she comes. Left, left, left, right, left.

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on the jukebox. 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Makes you feel so alone, you wanna pick up the phone, but you don't.

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